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And 6061, and Zachary, cut off, quite busy.

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0: 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Okay, I see a few. I didn't understand.
1: I got you. More rental home driver.

10 or 11 animal rescues, kitten rescues, 1,400 Derbyshire. Prosecutor's person is also intentional. 7. 10 to 11 kitten rescues. 1,400 Derbyshire. So intentional. 7. So now 20, 40.

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Ladder 81, medic 246, slash channel 3, 7, 20, 50.

1993 Matter 213. 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I parked out of the City Hall of Ormond Beach, 22 South Beach Street, property there is an audit, so I'm still at 1703. 1993 Matter 213, tax free for operation. I'm out of it. 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

Engine 72, 7-0-0-2, 42, 1-5-5, 5-0-1-0-0-0-0-0-0-0-0-0-0-0-0-0-0-0-0-0-0-0-0-0-0-0-0-0-0-0-0-0-0-0-0-0-0-0-0-0-0-0-0-0-0-0-0-0-0-0-0-0-0-0-0-0-0-0-0-0-0-0-0-0-0-0-0-0-0-0-0-0-0-0-0-0-0-0-0-0-0-0-0-0-0-0-0-0-0-0-0-0-0-0-0-0-0-0-0-0-0-0-0-0-0-0-0-0-0-0-0-0-0-0-0-0-0-0-0-0-0-0-0-0-0-0-0-0-0-0-0-0-0-0-0-0-0-0-0-0-0-0-0-0-0-0-0-0-0-0-0-0-0-0-0-0-0-0-0-0-0-0-0-0-0-0-0-0-0-0-0-0-0-0-0-0-

33, 9121, call emergency 420. William Fork, Park City, Hampton Hills, Park City, 33, 9121, 5 City,

10-65 minutes, T-36, Willow, degree, estimate emergency. 32-54, cross through the Bozeman with Paris, flight 10-03. 10-65 minutes, T-36, Mercury, 10-0. 21-37.

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55 at 55 at 55 at 55 at 55 at 55 at 55 at 55 at 55 at 55 at 55 at 55 at 55 at 55 at 55 at 55 at 55 at 55 at 55 at 55 at 55 at 55 at 55 at 55 at 55 at 55 at 55 at 55 at 55 at 55 at 55 at 55 at 55 at 55 at 55 at 55 at 55 at 55 at 55 at 55 at 55 at 55 at 55 at 55 at 55 at 55 at 55 at 55 at 55 at 55 at 55 at 55 at 55 at 55 at 55 at 55 at 55 at 55 at 55 at 55 at 55 at 55 at 55 at 55 at 55 at 55 at 55 at 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

a 55 car alarm. 22 7 9 7 9 7 9 7 9 7 9 7 9 7 9 7 9 7 9 7 9 7 9 7 9 7 9 7 9 7 9 7 9 7 9 7 9 7 9 7 9 7 9 7 9 7 9 7 9 7 9 7 9 7 9 7 9 7 9 7 9 7 9 7 9 7 9 7 9 7 9 7 9 7 9 7 9 7 9 7 9 7 9 7 9 7 9 7 9 7 9 7 9 7 9 7 9 7 9 7 9 7 9 7 9 7 9 7 9 7 9 7 9 7 9 7 9 7 9 7 9 7 9 7 9 7 9 7 9 7 9 7 9 7 9 7 9 7 9 7 9 7 9 7 9 7 9 7 9 7 9 7 9 7 9 7 9 7 9 7 9 7 9 7 9 7 9 7 9 7 9 7 9 7 9 7 9 7 9 7 9 7 9 7 9 7 9 7

0: problem.
1: He's got to walk up for a steel alarm at the Circle K 450 in Taylor for the gas pumps overflowing with gas. We're going to respond. Can I have a TAC channel?
0: Yeah, send me TAC 7. This is going to be at the Kangaroo at 2495 Smoke Farm.
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This is 941 Village Trail. 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Ladder 73, taxi in front of the Sentinel, 43.

environment is being produced. And now we'll be able to work with the utility triple. Contact Channel 3, give me 1 3 3 3 3 3 3 3 3 3 3 3 3 3 3 3 3 3 3 3 3 3 3 3 3 3 3 3 3 3 3 3 3 3 3 3 3 3 3 3 3 3 3 3 3 3 3 3 3 3 3 3 3 3 3 3 3 3 3 3 3 3 3 3 3 3 3 3 3 3 3 3 3 3 3 3 3 3 3 3 3 3 3 3 3 3 3 3 3 3 3 3 3 3 3 3 3 3 3 3 3 3 3 3 3 3 3 3 3 3 3 3 3 3 3 3 3 3 3 3 3 3 3 3 3 3 3 3 3 3 3 3 3 3 3 3 3 3 3 3 3 3 3 3 3 3 3 3 3 3 3 3 3 3 3 3 3 3 3 3 3 3 3 3 3 3 3 3 3 3 3 3 3 3 3 3 3 3 3 3 3 3 3 3 3 3

down the fire alarm, went away to Pleasant Valley Drive, frustrated, and good driving for the next thing all the time. Engine 7, TAC 7 for fire alarm, come out at 3:30.

disagree that it's 0-0. Fall emergency, make sure Congress stops on 935 North Halifax Avenue. Park City is just one of the university. Select time channel 3. I disagree that it's 0-0. Pass 3-7. 20-3-0.

24 citizens of 1335 South Coast Highway 17, Cross Street of Southview of Highway 17. Put at Channel 3. Enter into 44 past 3, came out at 2322.

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Q1 19 17 on top of emergency. 572 foot 4 cross Cedar Hill, please. MLK, so I'm here channel 3. We're at Q1 19 17 emergency, cross emergency. 572 foot 4 flood, so channel 3. I don't know.

1993 when his paper came. Hopefully, 526 birthday of Cousin Cumberland, 1903. 1993 when his

Denise Stevens, 331, Hall, Field Nursing Facility. 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

FedEx 223 is descending 224 Grand Lake Drive, cross street of Formby Grand and Grand Sunnyvale Loop, flood deck in all three. 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

347 Mason Avenue, approximately Dayton Park, lost one at 703. 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

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Kim, Warren City, 100 Park Hill Boulevard. 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10, 10, 10, 10, 10, 10, 10, 10, 10, 10, 10, 10, 10, 10, 10, 10, 10, 10, 10, 10, 10, 10, 10, 10, 10, 10,

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Come out 133.

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Fall. Sunlight now moving over the road, floor count 3. Magnitude 20, water 73, floor count 3. Timeline 136.

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Paramedic 73, Yale 13, facility number 4, Fort Wayne, here, and we have 5600 Gateway, Earth Boulevard, crossing Dunlop Avenue, and Avenue 3, Fort Paramedic 73, Fort Paramedic 73,

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Cardiac arrest. Stand-up was 001 South East Street. 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Gate 17. 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Select Tax 3.

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Alpha 35, Engine 83, Medic 246, Battalion 30, Motor Vehicle Accident with Injuries, 120 Eastbound I-4, the land. Select Tech, Squad 35, Engine 83, Medic 246, Battalion 30, Select Tech, 6, timeout 428.

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Cross up 30th Street and 26th Street, pull up tax 3, medic 57, engine 57, pull up tax 3, 10 on 434.

1051, 6 person non-emergency, 2913, Tom Marini, emergency, crossing Sheffield Street, 1014 Boulevard, 1051, 6 Street, 10 out 444.

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Medic 50 for 71 plus 39 on Highway.

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Five, seven, five, seven, five, seven, five, seven, five, seven, five, seven, five, seven, five, seven, five, seven, five, seven, five, seven, five, seven, five, seven, five, seven, five, seven, five, seven, five, seven, five, seven, five, seven, five, seven, five, seven, five, seven, five, seven, five, seven, five, seven, five, seven, five, seven, five, seven, five, seven, five, seven, five, seven, five, seven, five, seven, five, seven, five, seven, five, seven, five, seven, five, seven, five, seven, five, seven, five, seven, five, seven, five, seven, five, seven, five, seven, five, seven, five, seven, five, seven, five, seven, five, seven, five, seven, five, seven, five, seven, five, seven, five, seven, five, seven, five, seven, five, seven, five, seven, five, seven, five, seven, five, seven, five, seven, five, seven, five, seven, five, seven, five, seven, five, seven, five, seven, five, seven, five, seven, five, seven, five, seven, five, seven, five, seven, five,

Boulevard, east from the east, cross the Avenue,

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10-1-1-7, call drive, need for the beat. 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

5-6-7, Mickey Waterway, vehicle accident, emergency, West Coast Springs Avenue, South Lake Avenue, New York City. 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

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This is another agency, anonymous. Is the 168 C-Sum Lane in Fort Orange, cross street of Jackson Street, left entry. Medic 112, left entry.

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1911, 1911, 1911, 1911, 1911, 1911, 1911, 1911, 1911, 1911, 1911, 1911, 1911, 1911, 1911, 1911, 1911, 1911, 1911, 1911, 1911, 1911, 1911, 1911, 1911, 1911, 1911, 1911, 1911, 1911, 1911, 1911, 1911, 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

Anaconda 15, engine 91, unconscious emergency. 112 River Lane in Ormond Beach, cross street of John Anderson Drive, left factory. 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

1561, 5 minute problem, emergency, 115 North McDonald Avenue, Milan, cross street of Arizona Avenue, flight deck 3, medical 46, flight 81, flight deck 3, time up, 760.

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1: 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Did you want to know that call?
0: Negative, they're in route, shows that the quarters in service.

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Dispatch an emergency. 3120 North Woodland Boulevard, Milan, cross street of Old Tree Line Trail, select type 3. 3134, spot 46. 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

Titanic 111, Rescue 7. 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Apartment 8106, make on the beach, cross street of Belgrand Boulevard, flood pack 3. 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

0: 那也可以通知师傅。Trying to update my crew, and then can you force August off, please?
1: Okay, 3-1.

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Medic 112, Post 74, Connecticut Dream Emergency. 6241 South Williamson Boulevard, apartment 1024 in Port Orange, across the street of Oakwater Lane.

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Engine 11, VLS 114, vehicle accident, low hazards emergency, 325 51 Boulevard, New Orleans East, cross Greater Grand Avenue, flight path 3. Engine 11, VLS 114, flight path 6. Engine 11, VLS 114, flight path 6, come out, 10 people.

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7 o'clock 23, and 12 o'clock to emergency. 1727 Savannah Lane in Port Orange, approximately to East Fork Boulevard, contact 3, 10 o'clock 23, and 12, contact 3, and up 10:37.

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times at 80 degrees, you see negative this time down the road a little bit. They're a little bit closer.

KLS 149, squad 13, 6 person, non-emergency, 61 East Rendezvous Road, is on speed to cross the Performance Rendezvous Boulevard, flight path 3, KLS 129, squad 13, flight path 3, come out of 100,000.

Medical 40 Skilled Nursing Facility, non-emergency 901 Veterans Memorial Parkway, room number 821 in Orange City, cross street of Montclair Road, flight path 3, Medical 40, flight path 3, come out 1108.

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1064, engine 61, cleaning problem emergency. 1691 Providence Boulevard, Deltona, Cross Street, Oakland Drive, flight path 3, credit 64, engine 61, flight path 3, 1128.

Medic 123, Ladder 73, unconscious emergency. 3820 South Swallow Trail Drive, Port Orange, Cross Street of Butterfly Boulevard. Flight 3, Medic 123, Ladder 73, Flight 3, Timeout 1136.

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Engine 39, flight 98, time out 1114.

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Flight Tech 8, Engine 81, Flight Tech 8, time out 11:45.

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151 Solomon Street, 5050 South Dakota Road, number 103, Beacon Street, Crossley, North Clearwater Drive, West Street, 151, 76, West Street, Vermont, Olympic Street.

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LAONC request non-emergency. 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

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Pregnancy miscarriage at 29:45 seconds for the land. Pressure to June Terrace, select that green. Medic 131, spot 46, select that green. Come out, 12:10.

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0: 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The call coming in from 1605, Richard Petty, from the alarm company. Trying to see. It's not showing where, I guess, as it's audible.

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2154 883 emergency. Accidental overdose at 250 University Boulevard, Daytona, Crescent, North Halifax Avenue, North Peninsula Drive, Flight Tech 3. 9154 Union 3, Flight Tech 3, 10 out, 1233.

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Helio not in out at 361 Timber Run and Orem crossing Muddy Creek Plain in Amberwood Park. 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

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This is assist at 944 Regatta Bay Drive, NRC, apartment 102, Parkfield Lighthouse, Cove Road, flat deck 3, 568, flat deck 3, 10 out, 1300.

paramedic 121, engine 92, emergency, altered metal status at the Easy Desert Club at 266 North Young Street in Ormond, Pursuit of Rosewood Avenue and Kenilworth Avenue, flight tech 3. Medic 121, engine 92, flight tech 3, come out 1300.

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surveillance on 14, engine 4. Now emergency cardiac. Needed dialysis at 720 North Highmark Boulevard. They tell myself that a Florida Street may sound it. Select that green. Still at 14, engine 4, select that green. 10 out, 13 out, 3.

Yeah, sure. Dispatch is a sick person, and as soon as I got down, they went to cardiac.

0: Check on 124, respond emergency with engine 4, cardiac 720, North Highmark Boulevard in Daytona, cockpit of Florida Street, Mason Avenue, flight pack 3, North 124, flight pack 3, coming out 1304.
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Following hazard. 1185 Dunn Avenue, in Daytona, Tucket to Welsh Drive and Berkshire Road, Flight Tech 7. India 5, Flight Tech 7. Time out, 13th.

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Hope you're around transport request an emergency at 350 East International Studio Boulevard in the land crossing North Main Avenue, North Garfield Avenue, Flight Tech 3. Medic 141, Flight Tech 3. Time out, 1311.

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Heli 1 scene, request assist for washdown at 654 North Miami Avenue in Daytona, crossing to Seabreeze Boulevard and Glenview Boulevard, flight 7, 83, flight 7, time out 13, 14.

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1: Eye injury, no transport needed.
0: I copy. Do you want it then clear yet?
1: Yes.
0: Now, was this a walk-up?

Central all down at 53. Central, I'm going to 53, copy. Thank you. You can just stay right here.

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Medic 127, the ladder 73. Medical alarm, no emergency at 734 Greenfield Drive, Port Orange, posted at Fieldstone Avenue in Indianfield Drive, flight attack 3. Medic 127, ladder 73, flight attack 3, 10 out, 13th, 63.

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63 into 65, emergency 38 into Amazon Fulfillment Center, 2600 North Normandy Boulevard, Deltona, traffic at South Street, Hollywood Boulevard, July 63. Emergency 365, West Tech 3, Tama, 1359. I copy.

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1: We're in quarters if we need, if we're closer to that emergency fall.
0: The one on top of them?
1: Yeah, that's affirmative. That's Angelina, I believe.
0: I'm pulling it up right now. Where are you at?
1: We're in court.

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Cross of 10th Street, not PJ Boulevard. 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
1: 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What's the address?
0: 2566 West Coral Way in Daytona. Crossing for Sea Freight Street in Daytona Street. 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

Cemetery, which is online, we're just access line, so we train at 410 Victoria Diamond Pond, Southeast of the Cannon Road Lane, Flight Tech 3, Metal 73, Flight Tech 3, coming out 1535.

0: 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Are you in quarters?
1: We just left column Chipola.
0: Okay. Law enforcement on scene at Valentine Park, 1595 West French. 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We're requesting a fire for a vital check. I'm going to contact 3.
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Runner 21, Flight Deck 7. 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

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Actual address in the 1487 Providence Boulevard, Prosecutor Spectrum Line Trail and Jackson Boulevard, Flight Attack 3. Route 61, Engine 61, Flight Attack 3. Now, 1604.

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1642, 1642, 1642, 1642, 1642, 1642, 1642, 1642, 1642, 1642, 1642, 1642, 1642, 1642, 1642, 1642, 1642, 1642, 1642, 1642, 1642, 1642, 1642, 1642, 1642, 1642, 1642, 1642, 1642, 1642, 1642, 1642, 1642, 1642, 1642, 1642, 1642, 1642, 1642, 1642, 1642, 1642, 1642, 1642, 1642, 1642, 1642, 1642, 1642, 1642, 1642, 1642, 1642, 1642, 1642, 1642, 1642, 1642, 1642, 1642, 1642, 1642, 1642, 1642, 1642, 1642, 1642, 1642, 1642, 1642, 1642, 1642, 1642, 1642, 1642, 1642, 1642, 1642, 1642, 1642, 1642, 1642, 1642, 1642, 1642, 1642, 1642, 1642, 1642, 1642, 1642, 1642, 1642, 1642, 1642

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0: Roger, Mike. 78, squad 13. No emergency dispersion at 15 Campbell Avenue in Ormond, directed northeast Highway 1 and Robert Street, squad 10-3. Matic 78, squad 13, squad 10-3. 10 off, 17 on left.
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Can I start request 9 emergency? 535 North Nova Road in Ormond, requested a Wilmette Avenue, Lakeridge Drive, flight deck 3. LA-549, flight deck 3, 10 miles, 1780.

24 Rescue 7, seizure, pediatric, 1351 North Highmore Boulevard, building 2, unit 2305, Daytona. Here's the Belfrance Boulevard in coal, blue coal, white, flight attack 3. Medic 124, Rescue 7, flight attack 3, 7 out. 1722.

send a medical enforcement, engine 81, non-emergency, sick person, 507 South Alexander Street, delay in truck at West Euclid Avenue and West Howard Avenue, fly type 3, medical enforcement, engine 81, fly type 3, come out 1725.

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3: Yeah, Chance, do you know to play Epsilon or Road Rangers? There's a debris in the road at the 119 eastbound. I'll let you get stopped to retrieve it.
1: 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So I can let it take it.
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1: Yes, sir. Is that going to be the entrance ramp or the exit ramp?
0: The entrance from 44 on to I-4 East.
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0: Driving lane once you
1: merge onto I-40. Copy, thank you. FHC has it. They're getting red ranges in now.
0: Got that. Thank you.
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Tower LRC 805 persistent. In front of the Chick-fil-A at 1141 Paxton Boulevard, Orange City, corrected at Veterans Memorial Parkway, flight deck 7, flight 68, flight deck 7, 7 out, 1754.

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Welcome back, Sunday 31, your 31 emergency contact. 213 Ross Place in Port Orange, connected to Louisville Street, flight deck 3. 73 to 31, flight deck 3, 7 out 1759.

7 South Atlantic Avenue, and the shore expected at East Bay Street and East Cameron Street, 5 7 8 7 7 7 7 7 7 7 7 7 7 7 7 7 7 7 7 7 7 7 7 7 7 7 7 7 7 7 7 7 7 7 7 7 7 7 7 7 7 7 7 7 7 7 7 7 7 7 7 7 7 7 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

Engine, did you say the Mike 57, follow emergency 129 La Sardinia in Edgewater, crash rate of Los Indios and La Colina. Engine, did you say the Mike 57, flight factory, how many people?

0: Hello, Juan Pablo. 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
1: Yeah, I'm sorry, one. Hello, Green, I'll take care.
0: Sorry.
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Crash into Veterans Memorial Parkway and Saxon Eastbound I-4. On right, 62 minute 235 flight time 310.

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Fire 81 spot 46, 10 to 41, engine 41, engine 81, header SC65, time 45, 80 minutes, T30, slow visible instruction, emergency at 3401, structure, emergency at 3401, Road and Rowan Drive. Fire 81 spot 46, 10 to 41, engine 41, engine 81, header SC65, time 45, 80 minutes, T30, select act 11, time of 81.

Responding emergency medic 78 for a skilled nursing facility at the Seagrass Village of Fort Orange 3, identified North Town Boulevard, apartment 1024, Fort Orange, freshly burped Chicken Lot Avenue, Agent 75, Flick, Factory County. 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

Heavy rescue 65, second ton after a fun visible in Scepter. 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Heavy rescue 65, slick path 11, come out 8 to 28.

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0: I saw you, slow down 1255 for the smoke structure. Engine 65 is on a MBA, so they're not going to be able to take the heavy with them.
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1: Sorry, 5-5 Central, can you hear with that motor TV? I'm an officer responding out of emergency to 3801 South Ridgewood Avenue. Burn has been reported.
0: What's the nature?
1: Minor NVA, no injuries.
0: Thank you.

quit 74. Final check, not emergency at 138-400 Park Drive and Fort Orange. Crash rate southbound with circle. I know it's the circle. 1074, flight back, 3 timeouts. 1800.

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Pass Sierra 415 is Buckeye Acres Drive, 64 minutes, 236, click after you come out,

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Engine 30-minute 146, Halifax, 3 time out, you can't

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0: Southgate Street, Ramon Street, United States, 27, please pack, three time out. Hey, Joe.

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Investigation emergency, 195 Mohawk Avenue, delay in crush shape off Woodland Boulevard and Spire Drive. 1082, attack 7 County.

I just told you the area investigation. We're in the Fairview Avenue, North Bridgewood Ave, on the beach. I just thought I'd slow attack them. Come on.

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Okay, this is the medic 61, 6 person on emergency with an assist for Leo, 776 West Gaucho, Circleville Tunnel, Crossy of Gaucho, Lane and South Airport Drive. 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

ELS-1.9 is a emergency facility, non-emergent, at the Coastal Health and Rehab, E21 Clydeborne Boulevard, Apartment 6038, Daytona Beach, Cross Street, Cove, Wicker Way, Jimmy Ann Drive. ELS-1.9, flight tag 3, climb out, 1935.

96, Medic 226, seizures, emergency, 1650 Riverside Drive in Holly Hills, cross street of Mormon Street and Elizabeth Street, and 96, Medic 226, select 10, 3, 5, 9, 19, 36.

0: 8667.
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0: Yeah, could you temporarily put us out of service? We have a gentleman here that called in a domestic, and we're going to hang out with him until the arrives.

662, exit 21, sick person, not emergent, 931 North at 1 Circle and Delta cross streets of King Felita Avenue and Urbana Avenue. 862, med 61, plus tag 3, turn around, thank you for coming.

low hazard and emergent. Clyde Morris Boulevard and Herbert Street, cross street of Clyde Morris Boulevard and Herbert Street. 1075, flight 10, 1947.

0: It is 73 Central. We'll take that vehicle fire at 5 Lewis and Herbert. 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

0: Central to Battalion 61. Got it. We got a call pending for the disposal of batteries. How do you advise?
1: 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They're going to have to go to the transfer station.
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